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0: Good evening, countrymen out there. This is Leanna, and you're tuned in to the Peckham Network. Too Deadly.
1: One, two. Next song is called Little Sister. The song we wrote, the boys, for our baby sister. It goes out to all the sisters out there. It's been having a hard time. Brothers by their side. Anyway, this one's called Little Sister.

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We've got great music from the Golden Oldies. Why do you build me up, build me up, but I don't, baby, just to let me down. To the hottest tracks. Traveling to the outback country. Where you look, where you laugh, where you love with all you have. There ain't nothing about you. And playing our deadly indigenous. So please sit back and relax and don't touch that dial. Stay tuned to Peckham. It's awesome.

This is an old Taj Mahal song for all the people fishing down in the bay there. I bet they can hear us. 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

0: Johnny Johnson. What they got you in here for?
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lightning strike come, and rain, and boiling in the black cloud, and lightning come and strike and pour and rain. 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
2: 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What a yow.

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DJ Mok, Langalakan country. 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And we change the wallaby. 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

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Tell them I'm a floater. 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Remember I'm a floater. Hello.

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G'day, everybody. 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Also going out through Packham, so a big hello and good evening to everybody listening throughout the Pilbara and the Kimberley. Gave you two songs there because I was having a little bit of a technical issue, so I've been, going back and forth everywhere here in the station at the moment. Basically, the mouse wasn't working, so I couldn't stop the music, couldn't do anything. So, yeah, I've been rushing around looking for things. But you had Sly and the Family Stone with Dance to the Music and some Will Smith with

tonight's the night for you here on the show. Got some music to make you dance around and sweat everything out. And yeah, it makes me think too, when I was younger, you know, my nan and my mum, on really hot days, they'd always have hot drinks of tea. And I'm like, it's you know, when I was young, I was thinking, it's hot, why do you want to drink hot tea? And then they said, if you drink hot tea, it makes you sweat more and you sweat out all the heat and you cool down. And I thought, oh, kind of makes sense. So I'm going to dance, make you all dance around and sweat out all the heat so you cool down. Now, if you have a song that you would like to hear that's going to make you dance around a little bit more, get texting on 0483 966 329. That's 0483 966 329, or Facebook. You've got 6DBY Logity Radio. And I'm going to go back into the music. Here's some Denise, and not Denephew. Denise Williams, weird. Let's hear it for the boy.

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at CNC Music Factory, gonna make you sweat. And he's, there's always one line there, gonna make you sweat till you bleed. And I'm like, oh, okay, that's too much sweating. But anyway, you had 112 in there as well with a Dance With Me. Also, I'm Your Man by Wham. And Denise Williams with Let's Hear It For The Boy. Now, just playing songs that's going to make you dance because, you know, I decided that even though it's hot outside and we're all sweating, it's not sweating enough. So you're going to dance around and sweat some more. And if you have a particular song you'd like to sweat to, you can text 0483 966 329. That's 0483 966 329, or Facebook. You've got 6DBY Loggity Radio. Going back into the music, here's some Destiny's Child, Lose My Breath. And I believe it's Beyonce's birthday is coming up very soon too. I might throw in one of her songs in a moment.

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If you have a particular song that's going to get you dancing, text 0483 966 329. That's 0483 966 329 or Facebook 60BY Loggity Radio. 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
1: Yes, and that was some Barry Blue dancing on a Saturday night. Ballroom Blitz by Sweet. Lenny Kravitz, Always on the Run. Some Rock the Boat by Hughes Corporation. And Racy, Some Girls. Now, just doing songs that make you dance. 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Or Facebook, you've got 6DBY Loggity Radio. Here's some Black Box, Right on Time.

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You're listening to Saturday Nights with the Vandal, going out through Peckham. Yes, and you had some Van Halen in there with Jump. Shake It Up, The Cars, a Vaudeville Smash, La Plume de la... De Matante, Lady Marmalade by LaBelle, ABBA with Voulez-Vous, some Miss You Much, Janet Jackson, DJ Bobo, Somebody Dance With Me, Romeo by Donna Summers, and Black Box with Right On Time, kicking that set off. Doing songs that just make you dance because, you know, I didn't think people were sweating enough today. If you have a particular song that you would like to hear, get texting on 0483 966 329. That's 0483 966 329. Or you can go on Facebook at 6DBY Loggity Radio, or Instagram, it's Loggity Radio on Instagram. Now, I am just looking at the weather. A little weather update here is saying it's still 30 degrees outside. So people are still sweating, but sweat more, dance some more. Here's some Ice House with We Can Get Together.

That is some Wawanee. And when I was younger, I didn't realise that they were actually an Australian band. Yeah, things you learn as you grow older. Also had Black Lace, Agadoo, High Hopes, Panic at the Disco. Who was before them? Let me just go back through. Kiss, I Was Made for Loving You. Steve Winwood, Roll With It. And We Can Get Together, Ice House, kicking that set off. I'm in the middle of having a cup of tea and some chocolate. I want to drink my tea before it goes cold, so I'm going to jump straight back into the music. Here's some Crystal Waters, 100% Pure Love.

Yeah, that's Tony Basil, Mickey, right here on Saturday Night with the Vandal. Also had Rollover Beethoven, Chuck Berry, Chubby Checker, The Twist, The Monster Mash, Boris Pickett, Bill Haley and the Comets with Razzle Dazzle, Willie and the Hand Jive by Johnny Otis, finally CC Peniston, and 100% Pure Love by Crystal Waters, kicking that set off. Giving you songs to dance to get up and groove tonight. If you have something you would like to hear, text 0483 966 329. That's 0483 966 329. Or Facebook, you've got 6DBY Logarty Radio. And you can go on Instagram as well. It's Logarty Radio on Instagram. With you guys until 10 o'clock. So you've got time to request something. But right now, going back into the music, I've got Stacey Q with Two of Hearts.

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That's the Commodores with Lady right here on Saturday Night with the Vandal. Also had the Weather Girls, It's Raining Men, You Spin Me Round, Dead or Alive, Megan Trainor, All About the Bass, The Glamorous Life, Sheila E., Mama's Always on Stage, that was Arrested Development, some Oops, I Did It Again, Britney Spears, and Two of Hearts by Stacey Q, kicking that set off. With you guys until 10 o'clock, giving you music to dance to tonight. If you have something you would like to hear, get texting fast on 0483 966 329. That's 0483 966 329 or Facebook. You've got 6DBY, Logarty Radio. Going back into the music, here's the Bee Gees, Night Fever.

That's NSYNC. It's going to be me. Also had Chaka Khan, I Feel For You. Say It Is It So, Hall & Oates. Talking Heads, and she was. I Hear Motion, The Models, Billy Ocean, Loverboy, and Night Fever by the Bee Gees. I've got to say my goodbyes here on the program. So enjoy the rest of your weekend. Stay safe, stay out of trouble, and share the love. I'll catch everyone again next week. Gonna leave you with some New Kids on the Block with Step by Step, because Step by Step, I'm walking out the door and going home. This is the Vandal saying goodnight on Saturday night with the Vandal.

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Nobody knows. I watch them walk away from this place. They are leaving forever and they're never coming back. 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And they're never coming back. 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

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We've got great music from the Golden Oldies. Why do you build me a buttercup, baby, just to let me down? 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

0: 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You're listening to the Peckham Nutrit. It's just two escarta, just like me. 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
1: 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Please, Gar, give. Please, give.
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0: Johnny Walker Shoes. 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
1: Hodges Australian Stories for Kids. You're about to read a book called Broom Songwriters. Follow along carefully as you hear the story being read. When you hear the sound, turn the page. Ready? Let's begin reading now. Why are you mucking around with that guitar? Haven't you got some schoolwork to do? Their mother called to them. Turn that music down, yelled their father. Becky and her brother Matthew wanted to be musicians, but as you can see, it had its problems. They never missed watching the bands on television, and one day, that's where they could be. Trying to get kids organized into a band, finding guitars to play, these were the problems of being a musician. Why bother? Said their cousin Eddie. It's only rock and roll. But we like it, said Becky and Matthew. Their friend Gary was more helpful. He already played with a real band in Broome. He travelled with the band down to Sydney and Adelaide, and they had been on television with all the big names in music. How do you write songs? Becky asked him. Just get a tape recorder and play a rhythm around a few chords on the guitar. And write about the things you know, he told them, and they didn't forget it. But what did they know? They tried writing about things that happened at school, but that didn't work. They sat near the shops and tried to write about things they saw there, but that didn't work either. We have to write about something we really like a lot, said Matthew. But what? Said Becky. The sun arose, casting speckled shadows. People began to stir as Matthew and Becky wiped sleep from their eyes. Yangu yamaya gari, Uncle Tommy called. It was time to look for food. Becky picked up their fishing lines and a bag, while Matthew grabbed his spear, and they joined the others, walking towards the reef. Soon everyone was searching for bait, watching all the time for any dangerous blue-ringed octopus that had been trapped in the rock pools left by the tide. As Matthew cast his line and felt the tug of a fish, words of a song began to flow through his head. Going fishing daytime, we're going fishing nighttime. Becky was still gathering the shellfish, Bunyman and Lee. The small pearl shells, Lee, were Becky's favourite, and her mouth watered as she thought of them cooking on the coals. She trod cautiously over the sharp coral, looking under ledges and lifting rocks to find the foods beneath them. Carefully she placed the rocks back so that she would not destroy the reef life. As she did this, she could hear the rush of music in the air around her. Feelings and sounds that had been there for thousands of years were flooding through her. Let's write a song about this, she said, as she joined Matthew to fish. Bayangali, Uncle Tommy called. It was time to head back to the beach. The tide was coming in fast, and if the people stayed, they would be trapped and swept away. Show us what you've got, called their mother, and the children tipped their catch onto the sand. Lots of tucker, said Auntie Margaret. You're learning fast. Smoke blew from the fire as the billy boiled. The other children had run down to the water, and the sound of their laughter drifted up and was mixed with the quiet talk around the fire. Matthew and Becky had found a spot under a tree and were strumming their guitar, and singing the words of their song before they lost them. Pack our bags, we're leaving old Broomtown. The tide is right, the water's gone out. Going fishing daytime, we're going fishing nighttime. The fire had died down, and Yummy John was cooking the fish on the glowing embers. There were Blue Bone, Spanish Flag, Snapper, Bunyman and Lee. Auntie Margaret was making a damper. Delicious smells wafted through the air and became part of the music that Becky and Matthew were making. Yarrani Mayagari, shouted Auntie Audrey, and the swimmers ran laughing from the water to join in the feed of fish. The tide was full now, and after they had eaten, Matthew and Becky went with their other children to swim and fish. In the quiet of the afternoon, everyone walked back to where the cars were parked. It was time to head back to town. The song was finished. Becky and Matthew could hardly wait to let Gary hear their song. "That's pretty good," said Gary. The two kids grinned with pride. "Yeah, I'll see if I can get the band to jam with it." The thunder of the electric guitars made the song sound even better. "Hey, can't you keep it quiet?" shouted old Joe from over the fence. "All musicians have the same problem," said Matthew. "Maybe it's easier when you're rich and famous." Matthew and Becky kept writing songs. The last time we saw them, they had just broken another guitar string and were out looking for a new one. Making music had its problems, but they liked it.

0: Nyua palya kulunin panyura Peckham Radio. 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
1: looks
0: is
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0: The most beautiful one. 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

Right now, many children need foster carers, people who can offer love and stability close to home. You could be that person. 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

0: 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This is Liana, and you're tuned in to the Peckham Network. Too deadly.
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0: You are listening to the Peckham Network. We've got great music from the golden oldies. Why do you fill me up, baby? Just to let me down. To the hottest tracks. Traveling to the outback country. Where you look, where you laugh, where you love with all you have. There ain't nothing about you. And playing our deadly indigenous. So please sit back and relax and don't touch that dial. Stay tuned to Peckham. It's awesome.
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0: This song is about Jabru. 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

0: Jabo jabo ga nanjin jin na la ga ling nanjin bo gen go ji nun da ju gu ba ming gu wa nang yi na wo go ri ya la gu li ga ling wa pa ran da jama.
1: Hey.
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Good morning, Perth City. This is Ralph and Maria. I just want to share the good news of Jesus Christ to your followers out there this morning. You're on 100.9 FM, Digital Noongar Radio, Perth. Stay tuned and God bless you. In John 8:31, then Jesus said to the Jews, whoever believe in me and abide in my words, you are my disciple indeed, and you shall know the truth, and the truth shall make you free. Therefore, if the Son makes you free, you are free. Indeed, you are free. See, abide means staying in the Word of God, staying under the shadows of the Word of God. And like in Psalms 91 says, he who dwells in the secret places of the Most High shall abide under the shadows of the Almighty. And I will say of the Lord, he is my refuge and my fortress. My God, in him will I trust. Now when you trust God, you can say that I'm abiding under the shadow or in the Word of God, because the Word of God strengthens you to make you become who you are in Christ. And it says like in 2 Corinthians 5:17, therefore if anyone be in Christ, is a new creation, all things are passed away. Behold, all things become new. And when you become new inside of you, you are a child of God. And nothing in hell or on earth can touch you, because you are set free by the powers of darkness. Once you lived in darkness, but now you're living in light, and the power of God is the light. Now listen, God bless you fellows out there. If you're searching in life for something to come, or searching life for someone to come in your life like Jesus and set you free, I got some good news for you right now. You just repeat this prayer after me. You just say, Jesus, forgive me for the sins of my past. I believe in my heart that God raised Jesus from the dead. I confess with my mouth this day that Jesus is the Lord of my life. Old things have passed away. Behold, all things have become new. I thank you, Jesus, for coming into my heart today, and I will follow you all the days of my life. Just remember, abide in God's words, stay under the shadows of the Almighty, and God bless you. Amen.

0: guy.
1: Walk in the fullness of the anointing of the Holy Spirit. Now it says in Luke 4:18, the Spirit of the Lord is upon you because he has anointed you to preach the gospel to the poor. He has sent you to heal the brokenhearted, to proclaim liberty to the captives, and to receive the sight of the blind, to set free those who are held in captive, and to preach the acceptable year of the Lord. And when you walk in the anointing of God, the Holy Spirit will come upon you so that you can go into people's places and pray for the sick. If a person got cancer that you know about, you go and pray for that person. If a person that is sick, you pray for that person, they'll get healed. If there's people in your life that is on drugs and alcohol, you pray to God to remove that from them, because it's the Holy Spirit that can remove those things from these people. Perhaps they picked it up on their journey in life, all the drugs and alcohol and things that come beyond that. All that you've got to do is just ask God to set you free from that. And if you're a Christian, you know, you pray to God to set these people free, because the Spirit of the Lord is upon you, because he has anointed you to pray for these people and set these people free in the name of Jesus. Now you know, if you don't know Jesus Christ out there today, and you want to give yourself over to God, and you're sick of the way that you've been living on drugs and alcohol, and if you're pretty sick out there and you don't know Jesus, I want you to know that Jesus can come into your life right now. All that you've got to do is just say, "Dear Jesus, forgive me for the sins of my past. I believe in my heart that God raised Jesus from the dead. I confess with my mouth this day that Jesus is Lord of my life. All things have passed away. Behold, all things become new. I thank you, Jesus, for coming into my heart today, and I will follow you all the days of my life." You know, Jesus is real. I used to drink around Perth with all my cousins, and they all know that I used to drink. And probably walk, and you guys probably see me walk around Perth half drunk sometimes, you know. But I want you to know that Jesus set me free from my drunken ways. He put me on a straight and narrow so I can walk with God now. I'm not running on alcohol or methylated spirits no more. I'm running on the Holy Spirit. Now listen, God bless yous. I love yous. Nungo Radio love you. Jeff Michael loves you, and his girlfriend too. Amen.

Psalms 1:1. Blessed is the man who walks not in the counsel of the ungodly, nor stand in the path of sinners, nor sit in the seat of the scornful. What does God say about the ungodly? The ungodly is not so, but are like the chaff which the wind drove away. Perhaps you being like the chaff that's being blown away by the storms of life. But I've got good news for you. If you've been blown away like that, Jesus said, come back to me, all you are heavy laden, and I'll give you rest. And what he meant by that is that you can ask Jesus Christ to come into your life, to set you free from the sins of your life. You know, perhaps you picked all this up on your journey, like the alcohol and drugs and all that kind of stuff, gambling and all, you know. But God wants you to come back to him to say, God, I'm sorry for the sins of my past. All that you got to do is just say, dear Jesus, forgive me for the sins of my past. All that you got to say is just say, Jesus, forgive me for the sins of my past. I believe in my heart that God raised Jesus from the dead. I confess with my mouth this day that Jesus is Lord of my life. All things have passed away. Behold, all things become new. I thank you, Jesus, for coming into my heart today, and I will follow you all the days of my life. You know, that bit of chaff that's being blown away by the storms of life, you can start a new slate in Jesus.

in 2 Corinthians 5:17. 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And when you said that sinner's prayer, heaven's rejoicing for you, the angels rejoicing for you, and Jesus is well pleased with you. God bless you. Amen.

0: Matthew 11:28, Jesus said, "Come unto me, all you are heavy laden, and I will give you rest. I am gentle in heart, and you will find rest for your soul. For my yoke is easy and my burden is light." And it says in Psalms 23, "He will lead you beside the still waters. He restoreth your soul. Surely in goodness and mercy shall follow me all the days of my life." Instead of saying me, it'll follow you all the days of your life. "And I will dwell in the house of the Lord forever." I'll just say it again. He leads you beside the still waters. He restoreth your soul. Surely in goodness and mercy shall follow you all the days of your life. "And I will dwell in the house of the Lord forever." And when you start dwelling in the house of the Lord forever, you can look at Psalms 91. "He who dwells in the secret places of the Most High shall abide under the shadows of the Almighty." And when you come under the shadows of the Almighty, you come under the presence of God. And what the presence of God can do to you, He can restore your soul. Because He is the lover of all the world. "For God so loved the world, He gave His only begotten Son, so whoever shall believe in Him shall not perish, but have everlasting life." God doesn't want no one to perish. He wants you to be saved and ask Jesus to come into your life. And if you want to do that today, you can say a prayer after me. You can say, "Dear Jesus, forgive me for the sins of my past. I believe in my heart that God raised Jesus from the dead. I confess with my mouth this day that Jesus is Lord of my life. All things have passed away. Behold, all things become new. And I thank you, Jesus, for coming into my heart today." You know, when you give yourself over to Jesus, you can put away the alcohol and drugs and gambling, and you can live for God for the rest of your life. Listen, Jesus loves you. Ralphie Widmer loves you. Jeff Michael loves you. And Noongar Radio loves you too. God bless you. Amen.
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0: This is Kaya Simon from the Matildas for RAD. 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So if you're going to drink while watching the Matildas, then plan ahead, because friends don't let friends drink drive.
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